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2: Here's the National Weather Service forecast for Colonial Beach. For Tuesday night, mostly clear with a low of 67. Wednesday, mostly sunny with a high of 85. And for Wednesday night, a chance of showers and storms after midnight, partly cloudy with a low of 74. The pollen count for Wednesday is expected to be low for grasses and moderate for ragweed. That's your local forecast from Colonial Beach Community Radio.
3: Here are the tides. It's reported for the Potomac at Colonial Beach. For Tuesday, high tides at 1:47 a.m. and 2:20 p.m., low tides at 7:43 a.m. and 7:43 p.m. For Wednesday, high tides at 2:30 a.m. and 2:59 p.m., low tides at 8:23 a.m. and 8:29 p.m. That's the weather and tides from WWER.
4: The Washington Parish Museum is now open and is located at the intersection of Route 3 and 205 behind the Parish Hall of St. Peter's at Oak Grove. 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
6: 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And Sunday will be River Rock and the Band of Oz. 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You can also hear us worldwide on WWER.org. My name is Craig Jennings. We will have some great music for you over the next 2 hours with beach music classics and today's biggest beach and shag hits across the Southeast. Good afternoon and welcome to the Beach Breeze and Groove Show. 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Don't forget the 8th Annual Northern Neck Beach Music Festival is Saturday and Sunday, September 12th and 13th. The songwriting duo of Kenny Gamble and Leon Huff produced many beach music hits over the years. The March 1978 song, Used to Be My Girl by the OJs, went to number one on the R&B charts and number four on the Hot 100. 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

Here's another tune with that Philly sound. Lou Rawls brings the baritone sound like nobody else. And this one's for those who realized a little too late what they had. This is One Day Soon You'll Need Me.

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0: 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Turn up Beach Breeze and Groove. 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

Every now and then, I think you might like to hear something from us. 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

Sliding into this next one's a little satin smooth glow from the early 80s. Lulu steps up with a voice that's warm and honest. Let this one drift across your afternoon. Here's Lulu, "I Could Never Miss You More Than I Do," on the Beach Breeze and Groove Show.

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Blue crabs in the cooker. Beer on ice. What could be more nice? Stick around for the second half of the show.

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3: Here's the National Weather Service forecast for Colonial Beach. For Tuesday night, mostly clear with a low of 67. Wednesday, mostly sunny with a high of 85. And for Wednesday night, a chance of showers and storms after midnight, partly cloudy with a low of 74. The pollen count for Wednesday is expected to be low for grasses and moderate for ragweed. That's your local forecast from Colonial Beach Community Radio.
0: Here are the tides as reported for the Potomac at Colonial Beach. For Tuesday, high tides at 1:47 a.m. and 2:20 p.m., low tides at 7:43 a.m. and 7:43 p.m. For Wednesday, high tides at 2:30 a.m. and 2:59 p.m., low tides at 8:23 a.m. and 8:29 p.m. That's the weather and tides from WWER.
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1: 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For today's Twin Spin, we're going to feature two songs from the Chi-Lites out of Chicago. Chi-Lites were formed in 1959 at Hyde Park High School. So let's ride a little of that Chi sound magic. Eugene Record is going to step out front with that unmistakable glide, cool, and confidence on Hot on a Thing Called Love. It's an early 80s groove where the horns simmer.

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But there's only one side that you should be enjoying. The side I have to show you with all the love you'll ever need. 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

That's the Chi-Lites from 1981 with a slightly disco-leaning song, Try My Side of Love. And that's our Chi-Lites Twin Spin this week on the Beach Breeze and Groove Show on WWER 88.1.

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And Sunday will be River Rock and the Band of Oz. 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

That's Chicago's Impressions with First Impressions from 1975. The song was written by Ed Townsend, who also co-wrote Let's Get It On for Marvin Gaye. In 1959, Ed had success with a solo song, This Is New in Town.

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0: 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I'm your host, Craig Jennings.
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0: 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Myrtle Beach
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3: Here's the National Weather Service forecast for Colonial Beach. For Tuesday night, mostly clear with a low of 67. Wednesday, mostly sunny with a high of 85. And for Wednesday night, a chance of showers and storms after midnight, partly cloudy with a low of 74. The pollen count for Wednesday is expected to be low for grasses and moderate for ragweed. That's your local forecast from Colonial Beach Community Radio.
4: Here are the tides. It's reported for the Potomac at Colonial Beach for Tuesday. High tides at 1:47 a.m. and 2:20 p.m. Low tides at 7:43 a.m. and 7:43 p.m. For Wednesday, high tides at 2:30 a.m. and 2:59 p.m. Low tides at 8:23 a.m. and 8:29 p.m. That's the weather and tides from WWER.
5: 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That's Saturday, September 19th from 10 a.m. to 12 p.m. in the Colonial Beach Community Center.
6: To all the people who go to the beach for their vacation and all the people who go to the mountains for their vacation, this program is dedicated. Welcome to Calder's Collection. My first name is Bill, and we will do some things for the late summer, and we begin with Shorty Rogers' Birth of the Cool. This is called...

Thank you. Thank you. Thank you very much, ladies and gentlemen. And now I'd like to sing a tune. It was written especially for me. It's titled Strange Fruit. I do hope you like it.

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My friend Dave Tucker has jazz music, early jazz music review here on 88.1 FM and worldwide, WWER.org, Wednesday evenings and Sunday evenings here on 88.1 FM. From the George Gershwin Connection, Dave Grusin, the Prelude number 2.

We finished the half hour, and I didn't mean it at all, ever. Called You Dirty Dog, Coleman Hawkins, and Duke Ellington.

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1: We begin the second half of Calder's Collection with Arthur Lyman from Honolulu, Jungle Drums.

This next piece on Calder's collection is 9 minutes long. Many people, including Quincy Jones and others, have done Moanin', but here is Art Blakey and the Jazz Messengers with Moanin'.

For many years, the four freshmen were associated with Stan Kenton. Many people came through the Kenton Band, including Ann Richards, June Christie. But here we have the freshmen with Candy, a big hit for them. Late 50s, I guess. I'm just guessing. Next from the Jackie Gleason's Velvet Brass, 1957. You're driving me crazy.

could forget the jazz on the pop charts in the mid-1960s? Jimmy Smith, Who's Afraid of Virginia Woolf, among others. Wes Montgomery, Dave Brubeck was doing well. The Fifth Dimension, they slid into some jazz stuff too. And even Herb Alpert knew what he was doing. We leave you with something different. The John Barry Orchestra and his music, the big orchestra, on Her Majesty's Secret Service. It's summer's not over. Keep having a good time. We'll see you next time. And always, thank you. Thank you.

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2: Here's the National Weather Service forecast for Colonial Beach. For Tuesday night, mostly clear with a low of 67. Wednesday, mostly sunny with a high of 85. And for Wednesday night, a chance of showers and storms after midnight, partly cloudy with a low of 74. The pollen count for Wednesday is expected to be low for grasses and moderate for ragweed. That's your local forecast from Colonial Beach Community Radio.
3: Here are the tides as reported for the Potomac at Colonial Beach for Wednesday. High tides at 2:30 a.m. and 2:59 p.m. Low tides at 8:23 a.m. and 8:29 p.m. For Thursday, high tides at 3:08 a.m. and 3:33 p.m. Low tides at 9 a.m. and 9:12 p.m. That's the weather and tides from WWER.
4: The United Methodist Church has exercise time on Mondays, Wednesdays, and Fridays at 9 a.m. in the Fellowship Hall of the Church, 1 Washington Avenue in Colonial Beach. 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

Hello to the fine people of Colonial Beach and all the ships at sea. I'm your host, Bill Calder, and this is Night Watch. 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
2: Here's the National Weather Service forecast for Colonial Beach. For Tuesday night, mostly clear with a low of 67. Wednesday, mostly sunny with a high of 85. And for Wednesday night, a chance of showers and storms after midnight, partly cloudy with a low of 74. The pollen count for Wednesday is expected to be low for grasses and moderate for ragweed. That's your local forecast from Colonial Beach Community Radio.
3: Here are the tides as reported for the Potomac at Colonial Beach for Wednesday. High tides at 2:30 a.m. and 2:59 p.m. Low tides at 8:23 a.m. and 8:29 p.m. For Thursday, high tides at 3:08 a.m. and 3:33 p.m. Low tides at 9 a.m. and 9:12 p.m. That's the weather and tides from WWER.
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2: Here's the National Weather Service forecast for Colonial Beach. For Tuesday night, mostly clear with a low of 67. Wednesday, mostly sunny with a high of 85. And for Wednesday night, a chance of showers and storms after midnight, partly cloudy with a low of 74. The pollen count for Wednesday is expected to be low for grasses and moderate for ragweed. That's your local forecast from Colonial Beach Community Radio.
3: Here are the tides as reported for the Potomac at Colonial Beach. For Wednesday, high tides at 2:30 a.m. and 2:59 p.m., low tides at 8:23 a.m. and 8:29 p.m. For Thursday, high tides at 3:08 a.m. and 3:33 p.m., low tides at 9 a.m. and 9:12 p.m. That's the weather and tides from WWER.
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3: Here's the National Weather Service forecast for Colonial Beach. For Tuesday night, mostly clear with a low of 67. Wednesday, mostly sunny with a high of 85. And for Wednesday night, a chance of showers and storms after midnight, partly cloudy with a low of 74. The pollen count for Wednesday is expected to be low for grasses and moderate for ragweed. That's your local forecast from Colonial Beach Community Radio.
4: Here are the tides as reported for the Potomac at Colonial Beach. For Wednesday, high tides at 2:30 a.m. and 2:59 p.m., low tides at 8:23 a.m. and 8:29 p.m. For Thursday, high tides at 3:08 a.m. and 3:33 p.m., low tides at 9 a.m. and 9:12 p.m. That's the weather and tides from WWER.
5: Here are your upcoming events. On Monday, August 24th, the Ice House says wine and open game night. CV Brewing will be open from 5 to 10. It's teacher, first responder, and active duty military night. The Moose Lodge will be open 3 to 9. Kitchen will be open 5 to 8. It's cheeseburger night. On Tuesday, August 25th, El Toro's Taco Tuesday. Paula will be doing functional fitness at the Colonial Beach Community Center from 10 to 11. CB Brewing has wine night. The Moose Lodge will be open 3 to 9, kitchen at 5 to 8. It's chicken cheesesteak night. On Wednesday, August 26th, Dockside is prime rib night. Pier 909 has spaghetti night, and it's also wine down Wednesday. The Ice House has music, trivia, karaoke, and it's also burger night. CB Brewing has music bingo returns to Colonial Beach from 6:30 to 8. The Moose Lodge will be open 3 to 9. Kitchen will be open 5 to 8. It's Wing Wednesday. On Thursday, August 27th, the Colonial Beach Farmers Market will be at the Colonial Beach Fire Department from 8 to 1-ish. Vendors include Leslie's Garden and Ray's Farms. 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Trivia starts at 7. CB Brewing has opened Mike Night with Brian Jarbo from 7 to 10. The Moose Lodge will be open 3 to 9. Kitchen 5 to 8. Order from the menu. On Saturday, August 28th, St. Peter's Episcopal Church in Oak Grove will be having their community meal night. 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Wings, Brews, and Bites, 3 to 6:30. 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Paul will be doing Hatha Yoga at the Colonial Beach Community Center from 10 to 11. CB Brewing has pint night. The Moose Lodge will be open 3 to 10, kitchen 5 to 9. It'll be spaghetti night. Saturday, August 29th. The Washington Parish Museum will be open from 11 to 2. The museum is located behind the St. Peter's Episcopal Church in Oak Grove. The Ice House has breakfast in the cafe 8:30 to 11. 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St. Peter's Episcopal Church will be hosting coffee and conversation at St. Peter's Episcopal Church in Oak Grove from 10 to noon. CB Brewing is live music with Carlos and the Castaways from 7 to 10. The Moose Lodge will be open 3 to 10. Kitchen open 5 to 9. 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On Sunday, August 30th, the Ice House has breakfast in the cafe, 8:30 to 11. Beets, beer, and barbecue Sunday. 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If you have an event you'd like to have added, please email us at events@wwer.org.
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2: Here's the National Weather Service forecast for Colonial Beach. For Tuesday night, mostly clear with a low of 67. Wednesday, mostly sunny with a high of 85. And for Wednesday night, a chance of showers and storms after midnight, partly cloudy with a low of 74. The pollen count for Wednesday is expected to be low for grasses and moderate for ragweed. That's your local forecast from Colonial Beach Community Radio.
0: Here are the tides as reported for the Potomac at Colonial Beach. For Wednesday, high tides at 2:30 a.m. and 2:59 p.m., low tides at 8:23 a.m. and 8:29 p.m. For Thursday, high tides at 3:08 a.m. and 3:33 p.m., low tides at 9 a.m. and 9:12 p.m. That's the weather and tides from WWER.
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2: Here's the National Weather Service forecast for Colonial Beach. For Tuesday night, mostly clear with a low of 67. Wednesday, mostly sunny with a high of 85. And for Wednesday night, a chance of showers and storms after midnight, partly cloudy with a low of 74. The pollen count for Wednesday is expected to be low for grasses and moderate for ragweed. That's your local forecast from Colonial Beach Community Radio.
0: Here are the tides as reported for the Potomac at Colonial Beach for Wednesday. High tides at 2:30 a.m. and 2:59 p.m. Low tides at 8:23 a.m. and 8:29 p.m. For Thursday, high tides at 3:08 a.m. and 3:33 p.m. Low tides at 9 a.m. and 9:12 p.m. That's the weather and tides from WWER.
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2: Here's the extended National Weather Service forecast for Colonial Beach. Highs into next week will be in the mid to upper 80s. There is an even chance for showers and storms Friday. For Wednesday, mostly sunny with a high of 84. Wednesday night, partly cloudy, breezy with a low of 74. Thursday, a chance of afternoon showers and storms, partly sunny with a high of 86. Friday, a 50-50 chance of afternoon showers and storms, partly sunny with a high of 85. Saturday, partly sunny with a high of 83. Sunday, mostly sunny with a high of 84. Monday, sunny with a high of 87. And for Tuesday, mostly sunny with a high of 88. The pollen count for Wednesday is expected to be low for grasses and moderate for ragweed. That's your extended local forecast from Colonial Beach Community Radio.
0: Here are the tides as reported for the Potomac at Colonial Beach for Wednesday. High tides at 2:30 a.m. and 2:59 p.m. Low tides at 8:23 a.m. and 8:29 p.m. For Thursday, high tides at 3:08 a.m. and 3:33 p.m. Low tides at 9 a.m. and 9:12 p.m. That's the weather and tides from WWER.
1: This is your WWER Dog and Boone Report for Sunday, August 23rd through Friday, August 28th. On Sunday, there is no scheduled testing. On Monday, there is the potential to create very loud noise downrange with river restrictions approximately 15,000 yards downrange below the yellow M buoy and to the yellow L buoy. On Tuesday, Wednesday, and Thursday, there is no noise expected, but the river will be restricted approximately 30,000 yards downrange to the Potomac River channel marker buoy 14. On Friday, there is no scheduled range testing. This has been your WWER Dog and Boom Report.
3: 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That's September 9th, 6 p.m. at the Colonial Beach Elementary School.
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2: Here's the National Weather Service forecast for Colonial Beach. For Wednesday, mostly sunny with a high of 84. Wednesday night, partly cloudy, breezy with a low of 74. And for Thursday, a chance of afternoon showers and storms, partly sunny with a high of 86. The pollen count for Wednesday is expected to be low for grasses and moderate for ragweed. That's your local forecast from Colonial Beach Community Radio.
3: Here are the tides as reported for the Potomac at Colonial Beach. For Wednesday, high tides at 2:30 a.m. and 2:59 p.m. Low tides at 8:23 a.m. and 8:29 p.m. For Thursday, high tides at 3:08 a.m. and 3:33 p.m. Low tides at 9 a.m. and 9:12 p.m. That's the weather and tides from WWER.
4: 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On Monday, August 24th, the Ice House has wine and open game night. CB Brewing will be open from 5 to 10. It's teacher, first responder, and active duty military night. The Moose Lodge will be open 3 to 9. Kitchen will be open 5 to 8. It's cheeseburger night. On Tuesday, August 25th, El Toro's Taco Tuesday. Paula will be doing functional fitness at the Colonial Beach Community Center from 10 to 11. CB Brewing has wine night. The Moose Lodge will be open 3 to 9, kitchen at 5 to 8. It's chicken cheesesteak night. On Wednesday, August 26, Dockside has prime rib night. Pier 909 has spaghetti night, and it's also wine down Wednesday. The Ice House has music, trivia, karaoke, and it's also burger night. CB Brewing has music bingo returns to Colonial Beach from 6:30 to 8. The Moose Lodge will be open 3 to 9. Kitchen will be open 5 to 8. It's Wing Wednesday. On Thursday, August 27th, the Colonial Beach Farmers Market will be at the Colonial Beach Fire Department from 8 to 1-ish. 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Trivia starts at 7. CB Brewing has open Mike Night with Brian Jarbo from 7 to 10. The Moose Lodge will be open 3 to 9. Kitchen 5 to 8. 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On Saturday, August 28th, St. Peter's Episcopal Church in Oak Grove will be having their community meal night. 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Wings, Brews, and Bites, 3 to 6:30. 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Paul will be doing Hatha Yoga at the Colonial Beach Community Center from 10 to 11. CB Brewing has pint night. The Moose Lodge will be open 3 to 10, kitchen 5 to 9. It'll be spaghetti night. Saturday, August 29th. The Washington Parish Museum will be open from 11 to 2. The museum is located behind the St. Peter's Episcopal Church in Oak Grove. The Ice House has breakfast in the cafe 8:30 to 11. 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St. Peter's Episcopal Church will be hosting coffee and conversation at St. Peter's Episcopal Church in Oak Grove from 10 to noon. 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The Moose Lodge will be open 3 to 10. 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On Sunday, August 30th, the Ice House has breakfast in the cafe, 8:30 to 11. 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

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You might think this is a do-nothing glamorous job, but actually, I do real work too. 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
2: Here's the extended National Weather Service forecast for Colonial Beach. Highs into next week will be in the mid to upper 80s. There is an even chance for showers and storms Friday. For Wednesday, mostly sunny with a high of 84. Wednesday night, partly cloudy, breezy with a low of 74. Thursday, a chance of afternoon showers and storms, partly sunny with a high of 86. Friday, a 50-50 chance of afternoon showers and storms, partly sunny with a high of 85. Saturday, partly sunny with a high of 83. Sunday, mostly sunny with a high of 84. Monday, sunny with a high of 87. And for Tuesday, mostly sunny with a high of 88. The pollen count for Wednesday is expected to be low for grasses and moderate for ragweed. That's your extended local forecast from Colonial Beach Community Radio.
3: Here are the tides as reported for the Potomac at Colonial Beach for Wednesday. High tides at 2:30 a.m. and 2:59 p.m. Low tides at 8:23 a.m. and 8:29 p.m. For Thursday, high tides at 3:08 a.m. and 3:33 p.m. Low tides at 9 a.m. and 9:12 p.m. That's the weather and tides from WWER.
4: 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On Monday, August 24th, the Ice House has wine and open game night. CB Brewing will be open from 5 to 10. It's teacher, first responder, and active duty military night. The Moose Lodge will be open 3 to 9. Kitchen will be open 5 to 8. It's cheeseburger night. On Tuesday, August 25th, El Toro's Taco Tuesday. Paula will be doing functional fitness at the Colony Beach Community Center from 10 to 11. CB Brewing has wine night. The Moose Lodge will be open 3 to 9. Kitchen at 5 to 8. It's chicken cheesesteak night. On Wednesday, August 26th, Dockside is prime rib night. Pier 909 has spaghetti night, and it's also wine down Wednesday. The Ice House has music, trivia, karaoke, and it's also burger night. CB Brewing has music bingo returns to Colonial Beach from 6:30 to 8. The Moose Lodge will be open 3 to 9. Kitchen will be open 5 to 8. It's Wing Wednesday. On Thursday, August 27th, the Colonial Beach Farmers Market will be at the Colonial Beach Fire Department from 8 to 1-ish. Vendors include Leslie's Garden and Ray's Farms. 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Trivia starts at 7. CB Brewing has opened Mike Night with Brian Jarbo from 7 to 10. The Moose Lodge will be open 3 to 9, kitchen 5 to 8. 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Paul will be doing Hatha Yoga at the Colonial Beach Community Center from 10 to 11. CB Brewing has Pint Night. The Moose Lodge will be open 3 to 10, kitchen 5 to 9. It'll be Spaghetti Night. Saturday, August 29th, the Washington Parish Museum will be open from 11 to 2. The museum is located behind the St. Peter's Episcopal Church in Oak Grove. The Ice House has breakfast in the cafe, 8:30 to 11. 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St. Peter's Episcopal Church will be hosting Coffee and Conversation at St. Peter's Episcopal Church in Oak Grove from 10 to noon. 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The Moose Lodge will be open 3 to 10. 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On Sunday, August 30th, the Ice House has breakfast in the cafe, 8:30 to 11. 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

love you. I know how to do it to you. I know how to make you feel like you want to feel. But I can't lose with what I use.

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Coming up, it's the Water Cooler with Ted Tate, then the Takeout with Casey O'Day at noon. 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
2: Here's the National Weather Service forecast for Colonial Beach. For Wednesday, mostly sunny with a high of 84. Wednesday night, partly cloudy, breezy with a low of 74. And for Thursday, a chance of afternoon showers and storms, partly sunny with a high of 86. The pollen count for Wednesday is expected to be low for grasses and moderate for ragweed. That's your local forecast from Colonial Beach Community Radio.
3: Here are the tides as reported for the Potomac at Colonial Beach. For Wednesday, high tides at 2:30 a.m. and 2:59 p.m., low tides at 8:23 a.m. and 8:29 p.m. For Thursday, high tides at 3:08 a.m. and 3:33 p.m., low tides at 9 a.m. and 9:12 p.m. That's the weather and tides from WWER.
4: This is your WWER Dog and Boo Report for Sunday, August 23rd through Friday, August 28th. On Sunday, there is no scheduled testing. On Monday, there is the potential to create very loud noise downrange with river restrictions approximately 15,000 yards downrange below the yellow M buoy and to the yellow L buoy. On Tuesday, Wednesday, and Thursday, there is no noise expected, but the river will be restricted approximately 30,000 yards downrange to the Potomac River channel marker buoy 14. On Friday, there is no scheduled range testing. This has been your WWER Dog and Boom Report. 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
6: Good morning, and thanks for keeping it here on WWER-FM. 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

We'd like to thank our supporters, Colonial Buzz Espresso Bar, serving the beach coffee, teas, and pastries. Each month, in addition to their regular menu, the Buzz offers specialty drinks. The new summer hours are Thursday through Monday from 8 a.m. to noon at 215 Washington Avenue inside CB Brewing, a place to enjoy your morning brew.

Simple facts of life are such, they cannot be removed. You must remember this. A kiss is still a kiss.

Some people say I'm a no-count, others say I'm no good. But I'm just a natural-born traveling man, doing what I think I should. Oh yeah.

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1: Here's the extended National Weather Service forecast for Colonial Beach. Highs into next week will be in the mid to upper 80s. There is an even chance for showers and storms Friday. For Wednesday, mostly sunny with a high of 84. Wednesday night, partly cloudy, breezy with a low of 74. Thursday, a chance of afternoon showers and storms, partly sunny with a high of 86. Friday, a 50-50 chance of afternoon showers and storms, partly sunny with a high of 85. Saturday, partly sunny with a high of 83. Sunday, mostly sunny with a high of 84. Monday, sunny with a high of 87. And for Tuesday, mostly sunny with a high of 88. The pollen count for Wednesday is expected to be low for grasses and moderate for ragweed. That's your extended local forecast from Colonial Beach Community Radio.
2: Here are the tides as reported for the Potomac at Colonial Beach for Wednesday. High tides at 2:30 a.m. and 2:59 p.m. Low tides at 8:23 a.m. and 8:29 p.m. For Thursday, high tides at 3:08 a.m. and 3:33 p.m. Low tides at 9 a.m. and 9:12 p.m. That's the weather and tides from WWER.
3: 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On Monday, August 24th, the Ice House has wine and open game night. CB Brewing will be open from 5 to 10. It's teacher, first responder, and active duty military night. The Moose Lodge will be open 3 to 9. Kitchen will be open 5 to 8. It's cheeseburger night. On Tuesday, August 25th, El Toro's Taco Tuesday. Paula will be doing functional fitness at the Colonial Beach Community Center from 10 to 11. CB Brewing has wine night. The Moose Lodge will be open 3 to 9. Kitchen at 5 to 8. It's chicken cheesesteak night. On Wednesday, August 26th, Dockside is prime rib night. Pier 909 has spaghetti night, and it's also wine down Wednesday. The Ice House has music, trivia, karaoke, and it's also burger night. CB Brewing has music bingo returns to Colonial Beach from 6:30 to 8. The Moose Lodge will be open 3 to 9. Kitchen will be open 5 to 8. It's Wing Wednesday. On Thursday, August 27th, the Colonial Beach Farmers Market will be at the Colonial Beach Fire Department from 8 to 1-ish. Vendors include Leslie's Garden and Ray's Farms. 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Trivia starts at 7. CB Brewing has open Mike Night with Brian Jarbo from 7 to 10. The Moose Lodge will be open 3 to 9, kitchen 5 to 8. 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On Saturday, August 28th, St. Peter's Episcopal Church in Oak Grove will be having their community meal night. 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Wings, Brews, and Bites, 3 to 6:30. 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Paul will be doing Hatha Yoga at the Colonial Beach Community Center from 10 to 11. CB Brewing has pint night. The Moose Lodge will be open 3 to 10, kitchen 5 to 9. It'll be spaghetti night. Saturday, August 29th, the Washington Parish Museum will be open from 11 to 2. The museum is located behind the St. Peter's Episcopal Church in Oak Grove. The Ice House has breakfast in the cafe 8:30 to 11. 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St. Peter's Episcopal Church will be hosting coffee and conversation at St. Peter's Episcopal Church in Oak Grove from 10 to noon. 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The Moose Lodge will be open 3 to 10. Kitchen open 5 to 9. 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On Sunday, August 30th, the Ice House has breakfast in the cafe 8:30 to 11. 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

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Open late during the second Friday art walk. 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

This hour of the water cooler is made possible by a donation from Hawthorne Mercantile at 116 Hawthorne Street. 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

This hour of the water cooler is made possible by a donation from Hawthorne Mercantile at 116 Hawthorne Street. 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Open late during the second Friday art walk.

This hour of the water cooler is made possible by a donation from Hawthorne Mercantile. 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Open late during the second Friday art walk.

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2: Here's the National Weather Service forecast for Colonial Beach. For Wednesday, mostly sunny with a high of 84. Wednesday night, partly cloudy, breezy with a low of 74. And for Thursday, a chance of afternoon showers and storms, partly sunny with a high of 86. The pollen count for Wednesday is expected to be low for grasses and moderate for ragweed. That's your local forecast from Colonial Beach Community Radio.
3: Here are the tides as reported for the Potomac at Colonial Beach. For Wednesday, high tides at 2:30 a.m. and 2:59 p.m. Low tides at 8:23 a.m. and 8:29 p.m. For Thursday, high tides at 3:08 a.m. and 3:33 p.m. Low tides at 9 a.m. and 9:12 p.m. That's the weather and tides from WWER.
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Just after the top of the hour, with Weather and Tides, we'll give you a quick sample of the kind of music you'll hear on Dave's show. Thanks for tuning us in. 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
2: Here's the extended National Weather Service forecast for Colonial Beach. Highs into next week will be in the mid to upper 80s. There is an even chance for showers and storms Friday. For Wednesday, mostly sunny with a high of 84. Wednesday night, partly cloudy, breezy with a low of 74. Thursday, a chance of afternoon showers and storms, partly sunny with a high of 86. Friday, a 50-50 chance of afternoon showers and storms, partly sunny with a high of 85. Saturday, partly sunny with a high of 83. Sunday, mostly sunny with a high of 84. Monday, sunny with a high of 87. And for Tuesday, mostly sunny with a high of 88. The pollen count for Wednesday is expected to be low for grasses and moderate for ragweed. That's your extended local forecast from Colonial Beach Community Radio.
3: Here are the tides as reported for the Potomac at Colonial Beach for Wednesday. High tides at 2:30 a.m. and 2:59 p.m. Low tides at 8:23 a.m. and 8:29 p.m. For Thursday, high tides at 3:08 a.m. and 3:33 p.m. Low tides at 9 a.m. and 9:12 p.m. That's the weather and tides from WWER.
4: This is your WWER Dog and Boone Report for Sunday, August 23rd through Friday, August 28th. On Sunday, there is no scheduled testing. On Monday, there is the potential to create very loud noise downrange with river restrictions approximately 15,000 yards downrange below the yellow M buoy and to the yellow L buoy. On Tuesday, Wednesday, and Thursday, there is no noise expected, but the river will be restricted approximately 30,000 yards downrange to the Potomac River channel marker buoy 14. On Friday, there is no scheduled range testing. This has been your WWER Dog and Boom Report. 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
2: Here's the National Weather Service forecast for Colonial Beach. For Wednesday, mostly sunny with a high of 84. Wednesday night, partly cloudy, breezy with a low of 74. And for Thursday, a chance of afternoon showers and storms, partly sunny with a high of 86. The pollen count for Wednesday is expected to be low for grasses and moderate for ragweed. That's your local forecast from Colonial Beach Community Radio.
3: Here are the tides as reported for the Potomac at Colonial Beach. For Wednesday, high tides at 2:30 a.m. and 2:59 p.m. Low tides at 8:23 a.m. and 8:29 p.m. For Thursday, high tides at 3:08 a.m. and 3:33 p.m. Low tides at 9 a.m. and 9:12 p.m. That's the weather and tides from WWER.
4: 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On Monday, August 24th, the Ice House has wine and open game night. CB Brewing will be open from 5 to 10. It's teacher, first responder, and active duty military night. The Moose Lodge will be open 3 to 9. Kitchen will be open 5 to 8. It's cheeseburger night. On Tuesday, August 25th, El Toro's Taco Tuesday. Paula will be doing functional fitness at the Colonial Beach Community Center from 10 to 11. CB Brewing has wine night. The Moose Lodge will be open 3 to 9, kitchen at 5 to 8. It's chicken cheesesteak night. On Wednesday, August 26, Dockside has prime rib night. Pier 909 has spaghetti night, and it's also wine down Wednesday. The Ice House has music, trivia, karaoke, and it's also burger night. CB Brewing has music bingo returns to Colonial Beach from 6:30 to 8. The Moose Lodge will be open 3 to 9. Kitchen will be open 5 to 8. It's Wing Wednesday. On Thursday, August 27th, the Colonial Beach Farmers Market will be at the Colonial Beach Fire Department from 8 to 1-ish. 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Trivia starts at 7. CB Brewing has opened Mike Night with Brian Jarbo from 7 to 10. The Moose Lodge will be open 3 to 9. Kitchen 5 to 8. 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On Saturday, August 28th, St. Peter's Episcopal Church in Oak Grove will be having their community meal night. 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Wings, Brews, and Bites, 3 to 6:30. 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Paul will be doing Hatha Yoga at the Colonial Beach Community Center from 10 to 11. CB Brewing has pint night. The Moose Lodge will be open 3 to 10, kitchen 5 to 9. It'll be spaghetti night. Saturday, August 29th. The Washington Parish Museum will be open from 11 to 2. The museum is located behind the St. Peter's Episcopal Church in Oak Grove. The Ice House has breakfast in the cafe 8:30 to 11. 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St. Peter's Episcopal Church will be hosting coffee and conversation at St. Peter's Episcopal Church in Oak Grove from 10 to noon. 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The Moose Lodge will be open 3 to 10. 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On Sunday, August 30th, the Ice House has breakfast in the cafe, 8:30 to 11. 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

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Tasty tunes, of course. Thanks for joining me for lunch, Casey O'Day on WWER. I think that was a dad joke.

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2: Here's the extended National Weather Service forecast for Colonial Beach. Highs into next week will be in the mid to upper 80s. There is an even chance for showers and storms Friday. For Wednesday, mostly sunny with a high of 84. Wednesday night, partly cloudy, breezy with a low of 74. Thursday, a chance of afternoon showers and storms, partly sunny with a high of 86. Friday, a 50-50 chance of afternoon showers and storms, partly sunny with a high of 85. Saturday, partly sunny with a high of 83. Sunday, mostly sunny with a high of 84. Monday, sunny with a high of 87. And for Tuesday, mostly sunny with a high of 88. The pollen count for Wednesday is expected to be low for grasses and moderate for ragweed. That's your extended local forecast from Colonial Beach Community Radio.
3: Here are the tides as reported for the Potomac at Colonial Beach for Wednesday. High tides at 2:30 a.m. and 2:59 p.m. Low tides at 8:23 a.m. and 8:29 p.m. For Thursday, high tides at 3:08 a.m. and 3:33 p.m. Low tides at 9 a.m. and 9:12 p.m. That's the weather and tides from WWER.
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2: Here's the National Weather Service forecast for Colonial Beach. For Wednesday, mostly sunny with a high of 84. Wednesday night, partly cloudy, breezy with a low of 74. And for Thursday, a chance of afternoon showers and storms, partly sunny with a high of 86. The pollen count for Wednesday is expected to be low for grasses and moderate for ragweed. That's your local forecast from Colonial Beach Community Radio.
3: Here are the tides as reported for the Potomac at Colonial Beach for Wednesday. High tides at 2:30 a.m. and 2:59 p.m. Low tides at 8:23 a.m. and 8:29 p.m. For Thursday, high tides at 3:08 a.m. and 3:33 p.m. Low tides at 9 a.m. and 9:12 p.m. That's the weather and tides from WWER.
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0: Sugar and Blue Report for Sunday, August 23rd through Friday, August 28th. On Sunday, there is no scheduled testing. On Monday, there is the potential to create very loud noise downrange with river restrictions approximately 15,000 yards downrange below the yellow M buoy and to the yellow L buoy. On Tuesday, Wednesday, and Thursday, there is no noise expected, but the river will be restricted approximately 30,000 yards downrange to the Potomac River channel marker buoy 14. On Friday, there is no scheduled range testing. This has been your WWER Dog and Boom Report. 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
2: Here's the extended National Weather Service forecast for Colonial Beach. Highs into next week will be in the mid to upper 80s. There is an even chance for showers and storms Friday. For Wednesday, mostly sunny with a high of 84. Wednesday night, partly cloudy, breezy with a low of 74. Thursday, a chance of afternoon showers and storms, partly sunny with a high of 86. Friday, a 50-50 chance of afternoon showers and storms, partly sunny with a high of 85. Saturday, partly sunny with a high of 83. Sunday, mostly sunny with a high of 84. Monday, sunny with a high of 87. And for Tuesday, mostly sunny with a high of 88. The pollen count for Wednesday is expected to be low for grasses and moderate for ragweed. That's your extended local forecast from Colonial Beach Community Radio.
3: Here are the tides as reported for the Potomac at Colonial Beach for Wednesday. High tides at 2:30 a.m. and 2:59 p.m. Low tides at 8:23 a.m. and 8:29 p.m. For Thursday, high tides at 3:08 a.m. and 3:33 p.m. Low tides at 9 a.m. and 9:12 p.m. That's the weather and tides from WWER.
4: 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On Monday, August 24th, the Ice House has wine and open game night. CB Brewing will be open from 5 to 10. It's teacher, first responder, and active duty military night. The Moose Lodge will be open 3 to 9. Kitchen will be open 5 to 8. It's cheeseburger night. On Tuesday, August 25th, El Toro's Taco Tuesday. Paula will be doing functional fitness at the Colonial Beach Community Center from 10 to 11. CB Brewing has wine night. The Moose Lodge will be open 3 to 9. Kitchen at 5 to 8. It's chicken cheesesteak night. On Wednesday, August 26th, Dockside has prime rib night. Pier 909 has spaghetti night, and it's also wine down Wednesday. 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CB Brewing has music bingo returns to Colonial Beach from 6:30 to 8. The Moose Lodge will be open 3 to 9. Kitchen will be open 5 to 8. It's Wing Wednesday. 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Vendors include Leslie's Garden and Ray's Farms. 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Trivia starts at 7. 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The Moose Lodge will be open 3 to 10, kitchen 5 to 9. It'll be spaghetti night. 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The museum is located behind the St. Peter's Episcopal Church in Oak Grove. 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St. Peter's Episcopal Church will be hosting coffee and conversation at St. Peter's Episcopal Church in Oak Grove from 10 to noon. 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On Sunday, August 30th, the Ice House's breakfast in the cafe, 8:30 to 11. 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It's Beer Club Meetup. 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
2: Here's the National Weather Service forecast for Colonial Beach. For Wednesday night, partly cloudy, breezy with a low of 74. Thursday, a chance of afternoon showers and storms, partly sunny with a high of 86. And for Thursday night, a chance of showers and storms before midnight, mostly cloudy with a low of 74. The pollen count for Thursday is expected to be low for grasses and moderate for ragweed. That's your local forecast from Colonial Beach Community Radio.
3: Here are the tides as reported for the Potomac at Colonial Beach. For Wednesday, high tides at 2:30 a.m. and 2:59 p.m., low tides at 8:23 a.m. and 8:29 p.m. For Thursday, high tides at 3:08 a.m. and 3:33 p.m., low tides at 9 a.m. and 9:12 p.m. That's the weather and tides from WWER.
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1: Here's the extended National Weather Service forecast for Colonial Beach. Highs into next week will be in the mid to upper 80s. There is an even chance for showers and storms Friday. For Wednesday, mostly sunny with a high of 84. Wednesday night, partly cloudy, breezy with a low of 74. Thursday, a chance of afternoon showers and storms, partly sunny with a high of 86. Friday, a 50-50 chance of afternoon showers and storms, partly sunny with a high of 85. Saturday, partly sunny with a high of 83. Sunday, mostly sunny with a high of 84. Monday, sunny with a high of 87. And for Tuesday, mostly sunny with a high of 88. The pollen count for Wednesday is expected to be low for grasses and moderate for ragweed. That's your extended local forecast from Colonial Beach Community Radio.
2: Here are the tides as reported for the Potomac at Colonial Beach for Wednesday. High tides at 2:30 a.m. and 2:59 p.m. Low tides at 8:23 a.m. and 8:29 p.m. For Thursday, high tides at 3:08 a.m. and 3:33 p.m. Low tides at 9 a.m. and 9:12 p.m. That's the weather and tides from WWER.
3: This is your WWER Dog and Boone Report for Sunday, August 23rd through Friday, August 28th. On Sunday, there is no scheduled testing. On Monday, there is the potential to create very loud noise downrange with river restrictions approximately 15,000 yards downrange below the yellow M buoy and to the yellow L buoy. On Tuesday, Wednesday, and Thursday, there is no noise expected, but the river will be restricted approximately 30,000 yards downrange to the Potomac River channel marker buoy 14. On Friday, there is no scheduled range testing. This has been your WWER Dog and Boom Report. 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
1: Here's the National Weather Service forecast for Colonial Beach. For Wednesday night, partly cloudy, breezy with a low of 74. Thursday, a chance of afternoon showers and storms, partly sunny with a high of 86. And for Thursday night, a chance of showers and storms before midnight, mostly cloudy with a low of 74. The pollen count for Thursday is expected to be low for grasses and moderate for ragweed. That's your local forecast from Colonial Beach Community Radio.
2: Here are the tides as reported for the Potomac at Colonial Beach. For Wednesday, high tides at 2:30 a.m. and 2:59 p.m. Low tides at 8:23 a.m. and 8:29 p.m. For Thursday, high tides at 3:08 a.m. and 3:33 p.m. Low tides at 9 a.m. and 9:12 p.m. That's the weather and tides from WWER.
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4: 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That's September 9th, 6 p.m. at the Colonial Beach Elementary School.

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